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Hope life is beautiful. 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I just wanna say thank

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